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0: I wish I could have sued my apartment complex when they let those like 18-year-old kids move above me, but now they're gone. But there is a person in Minnesota who is suing the homeowners that he bought the house from because his neighbor is a jerk.
1: This is crazy because you and me have both talked about our intense neighbor beef. There's nothing worse than not only the anxiety of hearing another person's footsteps who you really don't F with in your complex, but also just seeing them in the parking lot can be pretty tense. So what did this person do that brought them to the point of feeling like, you know what, the homeowner kind of lied. They really pulled a fast one, and now I'm feeling like I'm trapped.
0: Yeah, Minneapolis Davis Maturi is suing the former owners of his home for not disclosing the fact that his neighbor was a D-bag. He alleges there was previous behavior from the neighbor that raised a red flag, and that's something that should have been disclosed in the statement prior to the purchase of the home.
1: What are some of the things he's being accused of? Because it had to be pretty bad.
0: Well, this neighbor, apparently in 2024, by the name of John Salchek, he shot Maturi when he was doing some front yard trimming. That came after more than a year of harassment and 38 calls to 911.
1: That is absolutely negligent. I'm totally on this person's side. Because if somebody has that much against them publicly, yeah, you're definitely lying. And they were just trying to get some body, literally, into that building because they knew it was an issue. What would you do? I mean, would you not be upset? Because clearly he has a record, he has a history of this.
0: I'd like to get some money out of it. So he is alleging that the sellers had a duty to disclose anything that would significantly affect an ordinary buyer's use and enjoyment of the property. I'd say so. Being shot by your neighbor, yeah, I would say that guy's a jerk.
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21: A better life with Dr. Sanjay Gupta.
22: Staying active every day will go a long way towards helping you live a happy, healthy, and pain-free life. And there's perhaps no movement more fundamental than walking. It reinforces the alignment, stability, and coordinated muscle activation that supports how your body moves, whether you're doing strenuous exercise or simply going about your daily life. This is according to Dana Santis, a strength and conditioning specialist. Even though you walk every day, Dana does say you can make small adjustments to immediately improve your walking mechanics. So, keep your rib cage stacked over your pelvis. Avoid leaning over or arching your lower back. Allow your arms to swing naturally in coordination with your legs. Keep your gaze forward, your jaw relaxed, and then just breathe in through your nose and out through your mouth. I'm Dr. Sanjay Gupta, helping you live a better life.
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24: Q.

0: Apparently, Jason Derulo is making a lot of money off of TikTok because he did a house tour that went viral over the weekend. It's Nightly with Jaden Tyler, and it turns out Jason Derulo, who's 36, he's under fire for having a shark and a manta ray in the floor of his living room.
1: Tyler, this is something you would have seen like in some outrageous Adam Sandler movie that was like a spoof of some rich person's house because, wow, I knew he had money. We could see it in the TikToks, but aquarium in my house money?
0: Yeah, a lot of people aren't big fans of it because it's not a lot of water space for, you know, these manta ray and the shark. They don't have a lot to swim in. And obviously, it takes a lot. Like he says, he has professional people that comes over and changes the water like once a week because it needs to be, you know, filtered and taken care of. But yeah, that's like some Dr. Evil Michael Myers. But didn't he have like sharks in his house?
1: I don't remember, but I'm thinking like, you know, these days when you post anything like that on the internet, you already know that the PETA people, all of the, you know, animal conservationists, like they're going to come out and they're going to come for you. So he had to expect that. Like half people are going to be amazed, half are going to be pissed. But I will say this, T, a couple of years ago, we went on some excursion on a vacation. I feel like we were in Mexico or something or Colombia, but they were like, you guys want to swim with dolphins? And we're like, yeah. And I had never done it before, so I didn't know what that entailed. It's sad. It actually makes you very sad. Like it's beautiful to see the dolphins, but you hold on to them and you're like, oh my God, these are little slaves for our photos. Like it made me sad AF. And I was just like, I get it. I think the older that we get, it does get a little funny. Like there's so many beautiful zoos and aquariums. And then you're also like, oh my God, they're not home. This is not their home.
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16: A better life with Dr. Sanjay Gupta.
17: Eating a healthy diet is not only good for you physically, it can also keep your brain sharp as you age. According to a new study out of China, people who most closely followed the MIND diet slowed aging in key structures inside their brains by more than 2 years. The MIND diet is a combination of the Mediterranean diet, which we talk a lot about, and the DASH diet, which stands for Dietary Approaches to Stop Hypertension. All three of these diets are similar, but the MIND diet puts more of an emphasis on berries, beans, leafy green vegetables, fish, poultry, whole grains, olive oil, and nuts. You're not going to eat foods with a lot of saturated fat. We're talking cheese, butter, red meat, or anything fried. You really don't have to eat like this 100% of the time. That's the key. Just do the best that you can. I'm Dr. Sanjay Gupta, helping you live a better life.
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8: You ever wake up in the middle of the night or maybe first thing in the morning and notice drool on your pillow? Unless you're sleeping next to someone who hasn't already seen all your good, bad, and ugly, it's probably not that big a deal and not anything to worry about unless it's something that just started happening recently. When people drool at night, it's often because of a stuffy nose, acid reflux, or being a mouth breather. People who sleep on their stomach or side are more likely to drool than someone who sleeps on their back. But in some cases, drooling at night can be a warning sign of something more serious, like dental issues, sleep apnea, or even early symptoms of Parkinson's disease. If you're at all concerned about this, the best place to start is with an ENT doctor, an ears, nose, and throat doctor. They can recommend a sleep study to possibly get some answers. I'm Dr. Sanjay Gupta, helping you live a better life.
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2: It's Nightly with Jade and Tyler, and of course, we've been celebrating for the past week and a half all of the excitement, all the FIFA fever happening across the country. But there are a couple of places that might not represent us as well as we'd like.
3: No, there's a new survey by the New York Post. It listed the top 10 dirtiest cities in the country, and this is ranked by pollution, air and water quality, waste management, the environment. They analyzed all that data.
2: I'm scared that one of our cities is going to come up on this list. Bracing ourselves. Here we go.
3: Give me the top five. Ontario, California in at number five. Reading, Pennsylvania in at number four. Detroit, Michigan, number three. I expected that. Los Angeles, California in at number two. Another one I suspected. But I didn't understand. I thought this was a nice place. Number one, San Bernardino, California is the dirtiest city. I thought that was like a kind of a beautiful area.
2: What was the one that you said for number five?
3: Ontario, California. So California has got three in the top five.
2: Damn. Cali, what's happening?
3: And if you're wondering what the least dirty city is, South Bend, Indiana, that's where Notre Dame College is based out of. And I've been there, and it is absolutely gorgeous in the fall.
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2: And Charlie XCX just announced a huge new tour, music, fashion, film, and we're going to be talking about the artist we'd hand our credit card over to before even looking at the price.
3: Plus, apparently, a lot of pet owners have discovered weird little tricks that instantly calm down their dogs.
2: Mine involves a heated blanket and two spoiled dogs who now live a better life than I do.
3: Honestly, that's the dream.
2: Let's get into it.

0: It's Nightly with Jaden Tyler, and Charlie XCX just announced a massive new tour called Music, Fashion, Film. That's also the title of her new album. So, Tyler, it looks like she's going to be taking a break. She wants that departure from Brat. She already released a couple of songs, Rock Music and SS26 from the project. This is more guitar-driven. The album is rumored to be more rock-influenced rather than making a Brat 2.0.
1: Yeah, she had the internet going off with that line, the dance floor is dead after the success of Brat Summer.
0: People were not happy to hear it, but, you know, Charlie's got a plan for everything. And when it comes to tour announcements, there are just certain artists where logic completely leaves your body.
1: Kind where you don't ask questions, you just hit the purchase and figure it out later.
0: Exactly. Hotels, flights, seat location, I don't know. But we'll deal with all of that tomorrow.
1: Yeah, concert tickets have basically become a trust fall.
0: Well, I want to know, Ty, who is that artist for you? Who is the person that, without looking at the prices, you don't care? You've got to get a seat to that show.
1: Garth Brooks or George Strait?
0: Okay. I didn't know you were a country music man.
1: Well, they are legends.
0: I think mine would be, see, we're lucky because we get a lot of tickets to these awesome shows that we want to go to. But when I was buying concert tickets, I think Beyonce, at the time, my seats were like $280, and I thought that was insane. That's laughable today.
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23: For the ninth year in a row, Finland has been named the happiest country in the world. That's according to the World Happiness Report put out every year by the Wellbeing Research Center at the University of Oxford in the UK. Two other Nordic nations, Iceland and Denmark, came in at numbers 2 and 3. Now, having spent quite a bit of time in these countries over my 2.5 decades as a journalist, I can tell you that this is not at all that surprising. There's an entirely different way of thinking in these countries. We before me, you might say. In other words, the mentality is less adversarial and much more, we're all in this together. One other interesting thing that came up was that no matter where someone lived, the more time they spent on social media, the less happy they were. Want to smile? It's simple. Put your phone away for a bit. I'm Dr. Sanjay Gupta, helping you live a better life.
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0: It's Nightly with Jade and Tyler, and the newest season of Love Island is out. They just had the biggest debut ever for the show.
1: Which proves, once again, we're all fascinated by watching attractive people make terrible decisions.
0: That is the premise of the show, I will say. But Tyler, you know what I'm really happy about? Last season, the show had just gotten so massive that it was a clout fest. They were savages. They were out there playing with nothing but strategy. There was no love in that villa. This season, Tyler, we've only been through the first week, and I am loving every single castmate. These people have great emotional intelligence, and I have to give it to the guys because they're actually smarter than the girls. So I gotta know, has your girlfriend or anybody ever dragged you into the show that you're like, I'm not watching that BS, and you're like, by the end of the season, I'm hooked. I loved it. I loved it here.
1: I would say Shameless. That's a pretty fun watch.
0: I do love Shameless. Shameless is for the people that grew up in those dysfunctional situations, maybe moved out super early on their own, and they're like, these are my kind of people. These kids are figuring it out and getting by, for sure.

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0: It's Nightly with Jade and Tyler, and the biggest rumor coming out of the weekend was that Taylor and Travis are going to be getting married at MSG in front of 1,000 people. I immediately need your thoughts, Tyler, because I don't know. This is more Travis Kelce coded to me than Taylor Swift, but at the same time, I'm sure there's a lot of people that Taylor was like, I don't want to deal with people's feelings of them not getting invited, so damn, let's just throw a freaking concert at this point.
1: Yeah, like they locked down Madison Square Garden, they built barriers because the president showed up at the NBA Finals. Now, I think they can control whatever they want to control, whether it's who's invited, what it looks like inside. So if money talks, do it.

0: It's Nightly with Jade and Tyler. We are coming in hot into the group chat. We got a message from someone who found her coworker's husband on a dating app.
1: Married, kids, and the profile conveniently forgot to mention both.
0: Of course. Now she's stuck with the question, do I tell the wife?
1: Or do you stay out of it because maybe there's more going on than you know?
0: That's

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16: A better life with Dr. Sanjay Gupta.
17: Did you know that almost half the vegetables and more than three quarters of the fruit that we eat in this country come from just one state, California? Yeah, it's true. And according to a new report by the Environmental Working Group, a health advocacy organization, a lot of this produce is tainted with PFAS, which are sometimes referred to as forever chemicals. Why? Well, the EPA says pesticides keep America's food supply safe, abundant, and affordable. And of course, these chemicals are used in every state, not just California. Now, if you are worried, though, about how much you're consuming, the best thing to do is to buy organic produce, if and when you can. Organic or not, you should rinse all fruits and vegetables under running water. Don't use any soap. And as one epidemiologist told us, use a brush on sturdier items like carrots, potatoes, and cucumbers. I'm Dr. Sanjay Gupta, helping you live a better life.

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0: play offense, not defense. 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Just play the game one way. You hit a ball in the gap, run. Boom, coming in hot.
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We're going to get to this in a few moments. It's coming up on the TJ

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2: This is the TJ Show, and look at that. It's Wednesday, June 17th, 2026. Hello, J-Bo.
3: Good day, sir.
2: Hello, Kenny.
4: Hey, TJ.
2: Hi, Heather.
5: What up?
2: You know, I'm scrolling through social media. By the way, almost always a mistake. I don't know that I have a good moment to report where I was like, oh, yeah. Oh, no, though. I did see a... No, it was a cougar attacking a goat, so that wasn't good. I'm trying to... There are some cute animal videos that pop up that I do love.
3: I'm thankful I don't get any of those type of videos on my feed.
2: Do you have happy stuff popping up on your feed?
3: Oh, no, no. The world's still burning.
2: Okay.
3: Yeah, no.
2: But any, like, are there snowflakes of happiness that pop up every once in a while?
3: Just recently, since the Knicks won the NBA championship.
2: Bingo.
3: I've done a lot of crying, for sure. People just, like, celebrating them and...
2: Good.
3: Yeah.
2: Okay, that's good. Maybe I need to start an account from scratch and I only follow positive stuff. Could that work?
3: Or you could just unfollow the bad things you follow.
2: All right, well, I'm willing to try anything. Anyway, I see this interview yesterday. It's Oprah sitting down with a man. And I thought they were doing a sketch at first. And then I realized, oh no, they're serious. This guy was sharing a story. I don't know if this came up in the news. It was like vaguely familiar. I may have seen a passing headline.
4: Yeah, this guy has been featured in several news articles.
2: Okay.
4: His interaction with ChatGPT.
2: So get this. This guy goes on ChatGPT. It convinces him that he's a genius because his kid needed help with the pi equation. You know, like 3.14, blah, blah, blah, blah, blah.
3: Yeah.
2: He claims that he was convinced that he was a mathematical genius that had a math equation to save the world that he figured out uniquely. And he believed this. And he describes it. He got deeper and deeper into this. He said he was convinced to start calling government agencies to let them know. And I don't know if it was about the math equation or what followed. He double-checked his work with Google Gemini, and he said Gemini rescued him from believing this lie, that chatbot said, no, this is a 0% chance that you're a mathematical genius. And he was like, he felt compelled to start reaching out to all these government agencies to warn them that these AI bots were convincing people, and Oprah's there interviewing him. I'm like, are we really at this point?
3: That's his fault, because he thought he was actually that smart.
2: I honestly can't believe these are the discussions that are flying around and people are having them. And there's a whole crowd of people shaking their head very seriously, like, wow, you got convinced about you're a mathematical genius. I'm like, this can't be real, but it is. What do we do about this, J-Bo? How do we shut it down?
3: I mean, I'm not partaking in that nonsense.
2: Good. You just know you're a genius.
3: I think. I didn't say all that. I have some moments, though. You know, I'll give myself some credit.
2: I love when those find us.
3: Yeah, that's nice. I mean, I would say, like, we just all have to pull back a bit from AI.
2: Yeah, like, you get up to 90 on the highway by accident, and you're like, whoa, that's a bit too much. And you pull back.
3: Yeah.
2: Just release the gas a little bit.
3: Yeah, you go in for a second plate at Thanksgiving, you're like, you know what, fatty, the first plate was good enough.
2: You had a lot of turkey already. Yeah, whatever works to slow down, I agree. So consider that our public service announcement for the day. Do not let ChatGPT convince you you're a genius. You just walk in your genius,
3: that's
2: whatever
3: right.
2: You got.
3: Your delusional illusion, whatever that
2: yes.
3: is.
2: Are you guys ready to do this?
3: Yes.
2: All right, here we go.
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1: This is the TJ Show. We've had so much fun getting to know Kirsten in California. Hey, Kirsten, it's great to have you back on the show.
2: Hey, TJ.
1: So I found out something interesting about you. Your last name is Marvel, like as in the comic book.
2: Oh, no, it's actually Marble, like The Rock.
3: Marble.
1: Oh, Marble. Oh,
4: still cool.
1: Even still
4: better.
1: Cool.
4: Yeah.
3: Even better.
1: Mm-hmm. Okay, so it's Marble. Okay, because I was thinking, like, are you a teacher? Are you Mrs. Marvel? And then it's like, yes, I am.
4: Or you go to a doctor's appointment, and they're like, Miss Marvel? Yeah. And you stand up with such, like, mighty pose and everything, hands on the hips, you know
1: Your
4: what I'm saying?
1: Your cape just naturally flows.
4: Yeah.
1: Okay, so Marble. Well, that is a cool name.
2: Yeah.
1: But I guess there's not as much of a story there, unless you have one.
2: I mean, I definitely got the jokes in, like, elementary school when, like, we're learning about rocks and minerals and, you know, we're doing all the tests with, like, putting the little drops of vinegar. It's like, oh, we're dissolving Kirsten. It's like, come on, guys.
1: But, that's the best they could come up with?
2: I know. It's, you know, like, they want to make fun of it, but it's not a super easy name to make fun of. But most people nowadays think it's cool.
1: Okay.
4: Well, you haven't lost your marbles, have you? You see? That was good.
2: I've gotten that one a lot.
4: Oh, a lot? Oh, man. Yeah.
1: Mrs. Marble, what is the most exciting part of your life right now?
2: I am trying to do my very first pull-up. I've been training at work. We have a pull-up bar. And getting ready to do my first pull-up and got the whole office involved. We all go out there and take breaks and do our pull-up exercises. It's been really fun.
1: So why the pull-ups? What's the reason for it?
2: I've never been able to do one, and just wanted a fitness goal that was fun and felt achievable.
1: Yeah, no, that's great.
4: That's cool.
1: It feels good to be strong.
2: Yes, and I've made so much progress. Not to the, you know, I can't do a pull-up yet. We're still working on it. But, yeah, it's been a lot of fun. It's an excuse to get outside and get a little bit of fresh air and chat with friends. So it's been good.
1: Well, keep up the great work. Keep on pulling yourself up. Let us know when you get to that first pull-up, okay?
2: Okay.
1: There she is, Kirsten. And we appreciate you listening. Thanks for choosing our show, by the way.
2: Yeah, thank you, guys. The best way to start the day.
1: You have a great one. You call us anytime, okay? You're a friend of the show now.
2: All right. Thanks, TJ.
1: Bye.
2: Thanks for calling. Bye, guys.
4: Bye.
1: Okay. So I heard wrong.
4: Mm-hmm.
1: It's not Mrs. Marvel. It's Marble.
4: Yep.
1: But still, a cool name.
5: I agree.
1: Rock hard. Well, okay. Anyway, we appreciate
4: Stop
1: you joining.
4: Stop while you're ahead.
1: Yeah, I'm trying to make her into a superhero. There's something there. I just don't know exactly.
6: Shiny.
1: What it is. Shiny.
4: Shiny.
1: Sparkling personality. 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

The TJ Show, and why did over 200 students walk out at the Stanford University graduation ceremony? Oh, I'll give you one guess. Yep, it's that subject again. 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
1: This is the TJ Show, our news. It sounds different around here. Kenny reads through every story he can find, and then he brings us the most interesting ones. Kenny, what's happening on the planet today?
2: We've been seeing a trend at recent college graduations where there have been protests, especially when the commencement speaker is some big tech CEO.
1: It didn't seem like the tech CEOs have a lot of favor with massive quantities of people.
3: Oh, I don't know why. They probably laid off their friends that graduated the year before.
2: Maybe.
1: Things are not going great at these ceremonies.
3: And they replaced them with AI.
1: Yeah. Yep. So what happened here?
2: It happened again at Stanford University. It was this time Google CEO Sundar Pichai speaking, although he did not want to make the same mistake the previous tech bros made by talking about AI. That was the big point of contention in these previous situations. The most he did as far as talking AI was make a joke that the last two letters of his name, Pichai, are
1: AI. Sound like AI.
2: It is Pichai.
3: He's funny.
2: How it's spelled.
1: You know what?
3: He is good.
1: Know your crowd. I think that's a lesson in stand-up comedy, isn't it?
3: The books I've read.
2: But apparently there were several other reasons to protest, and according to the San Francisco Gate, about 200 people got up and walked out in the middle of his commencement speech.
1: Wow. Do we know why? Like, it can't just be the joke.
2: It wasn't just the joke. There were several political reasons why. Do you want me to get into the details?
1: Well, I mean, we could dig deeper into that on our own time, but should they get together and go, guys, are we doing something wrong? Like, are we...
3: You mean like the committee who like plans for graduation and stuff?
1: Well, no, I just picture all of these tech bros like in a dark room.
3: Oh, okay.
1: Dimly lit maybe. And can they like maybe they're going in the wrong direction. Is that possible?
3: Oh, they should have like a little powwow.
1: Yes.
3: Or maybe they should have this conversation in the powwows they already have.
1: Sure.
3: Is what you're saying.
2: Like,
3: yeah. I thought
2: the
3: you were...
2: League of Doom style powwows DC universe.
4: They all have white cats. They're stroking their white cats and they sit in these chairs.
1: Yeah, like in an 800 floor tower somewhere. Right. You know, like the very top.
3: It wouldn't be a tower.
1: With the lightning
3: bolt.
1: It's
3: a bunker, my guy.
1: Is it a bunker?
3: I think so.
4: They all of a sudden have scars on their faces for some reason.
1: Whatever reason. Right, they remove the makeup for those meetings.
4: Yeah,
1: just talk about, or go to the local cafe even. Just go, guys, are we doing something? Can we be doing something better?
3: Yeah, should we pull back?
1: Can we win people over?
2: Yeah.
1: What else you got, Kenny?
2: On better news, this is pretty exciting. The Williams sisters, Venus and Serena, will be playing doubles tennis together again at Wimbledon in a couple of weeks. Woo. This will be the first time they're playing together since the U.S. Open in 2022.
3: Let's go.
1: Awesome.
4: Is this a legit tournament?
2: Wimbledon's a Grand Slam tournament.
4: Nice.
2: Yes, this
4: That's
2: is
4: cool.
2: absolutely legit.
1: Hey, question. Are any of the tennis players embracing pickleball? Is that happening anywhere?
2: Well, what I've seen is several retired tennis players have become professional pickleball players. Like, for instance, Andre Agassi is now a big name in the professional pickleball scene.
1: That's interesting. Imagine you're at the local YMCA, and it's like, oh, it's Andre. Of course he's going to win.
4: Is he the guy who's notoriously, like, angry?
2: I think you're thinking John McEnroe.
4: Oh, okay.
1: Okay.
4: Yeah.
2: Agassi was great in, like, the 80s and 90s.
1: Good. Well, can't wait to see Venus and Serena. Kenny, thank you for keeping us somewhat informed.
2: That's what's happening.
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1: This is the TJ Show. Oh, I think I'm honored by this. Nikki in Charleston, South Carolina. She was thinking about me at night.
2: Aw, Nikki, sweet.
1: Can you tell me what happened here?
3: Well, I thought of you two nights ago, and then I thought better of what I was going to do. In my headlights, I see two little animals playing with each other, but they're not moving like a cat or a dog. And I'm like, what is that? So I walk over there. It's two little baby raccoons.
1: Oh, that's adorable.
3: The size of my hand. And I should send these to TJ. He wants pet raccoons. And then I was like, no, I'm not sending these to TJ.
1: Well, thank you. So, yeah, the last thing I need to do is go to jail for transporting little animals, although they are adorable and nothing.

0: perform dental surgery on herself somehow. The next year, the tooth was gone. The $3,000 surgery they quoted me on disappeared. She's in great shape. One less tooth, but in great shape.
1: Yeah, that's pretty good.
2: She can still eat.
0: Yeah, she can eat. Yeah.
1: Well, I actually babysat for somebody that has a raccoon rescue. And there were 15 of them in different cages. And I had to clean the cages out.
2: Do they release them back in the wild?
1: Yes, they do.
2: Okay, nice.
1: They do. Yeah. But I was reading on the internet, I said, you know, what does raccoon poop look like? And they compared it to goat and rabbit, which I have both. And they're neat little pellets. No, sir. This was like a frat brother that had been on a wild turkey binge the night before, went to Taco Bell, was not satisfied with the Taco Bell, then went through the cookout line, and then...
2: Listen, I love me a good cookout line, though. Mm-hmm. The chili cheeseburger, I love those. They're delicious.
3: You're painting a beautiful picture, Nikki. You have a way with words.
1: Thank you, Heather. We got it, but you can get a whole meal for $3.
2: Yes, you can.
1: Wrong.
2: Mm-hmm. And the shakes are good,
1: Something
2: too.
1: Is wrong. Something is wrong.
2: What? You don't like a good deal? I mean, I'll take a good deal any day.
1: I love a good deal.
0: Hey, Nikki, appreciate you thinking of us. You have an amazing day, okay?
1: You too. Love you guys.
0: We love you too. I think she made the right choice not transporting the raccoons. Although that would have been a beautiful sentiment.
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1: What's up?
0: How come there was only one cookie left in the package on your counter?
1: I don't know. That's why I had to ask my husband, Archie.
0: Good investigative journalism. We're going to get to this in a few moments with J-Bo on the TJ Show. 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
1: This is the TJ Show. Jabo, I'm going to turn it over to you here. What did you notice on your kitchen counter?
2: Well, I had noticed that the delicious chocolate chip cookies that we got from Costco, which you've never experienced those, you need to experience those.
1: Lovely. Mm-hmm.
2: There was only one left.
3: Little ones or the big ones?
2: The big ones.
3: Oh, those are the best.
2: Those are the best. Yeah, there was only one left. And it had been sitting there for a minute.
1: When you say minute, like, give me how many days are we talking?
2: Maybe about 4 or 5.
1: Four or five days.
3: Too many for cookies to be on the counter.
1: And unusual, because it's a good cookie. Right. So you're walking past it. Your husband Archie's walking past it.
2: Yes.
1: And you finally did something about it.
2: I had to ask my husband Archie, why is there only one cookie left and why hasn't he eaten it yet?
1: It's almost like a silent war.
2: I feel like it was.
1: Investigative journalism expert, Jabo. She tackles the very important stories. What is going on here?
4: Hey, Archie, I noticed that there's one cookie just sitting in the container in the kitchen, and it's just been sitting there for like days, just all lonely, waiting for somebody to eat it. I just want to know why you haven't eaten it yet.
5: Well, I'm just testing to see if you would eat it.
4: What do you mean by testing?
1: So he's just, maybe she'll get to it.
2: Yeah.
1: No, why doesn't he want to take it? What is there any backstory there?
2: No, I don't know what the backstory is.
1: You're finding it out.
2: Yeah.
5: I am challenging you to see if that one cookie is enticing enough for you to grab it, or you're leaving it for me.
4: I feel like it's a trap. If I take it, then I'm selfish. But if I leave it, then I am loving and caring and leaving it for my amazing husband.
1: But over how many days are you going to do this?
2: Until one of us eats it.
5: Wow, you like read the rule book there.
4: Okay, so then if you eat it, does that mean that you're not leaving it for your amazing wife and you're just selfish?
5: No, that means my amazing wife left it for me and I took it.
4: Without communicating to see if I actually want it or not.
5: Well, the communication part went within like leaving the cookie there.
1: This is getting very complicated.
2: Hello, thank you. I was so annoyed. I'm like, you could just tell me that I can have it if I can have it.
1: Would you be upset if he ate it proactively?
2: No, I wouldn't be upset.
5: Okay. Therefore, I eat it.
4: You know what? Seeing how you don't want to communicate about the simplest things, I'm going to continue to leave cookies in the container until they go stale, and then you can have stale cookies.
5: They won't go stale if they've been sitting in a container that long, because you let me know that you were leaving it for me, so therefore I eat it.
1: If I may...
2: See how confusing that was?
1: Can I jump in here and say that you should not be sacrificing a perfectly good cookie over this? Just eat it, Jabo.
2: Well, I want him to have it.
1: Well, it's nice, but he doesn't want to take that from you.
3: Well, the question is, who had more cookies to begin with?
1: Ooh,
3: did you eat
1: question.
3: More cookies, or has Archie eaten more of the cookies?
2: Usually he eats more cookies, but this time around, I've been eating more cookies.
3: Then okay. I do think you're doing the right thing, Jabo, leaving it for your husband.
2: Well,
1: yeah, that should help you sleep better at night.
2: Yeah,
1: go ahead.
2: Good.
6: You guys need a cookie scoreboard next to the container.
2: Yeah, what about
6: cookie
2: scoreboard? That's a good idea.
1: Okay, there you go.
2: Yeah.
1: We'll get there, but I do think... Archie is incredibly kind and sweet here.
2: Or he can communicate.
1: No,
2: this is very confusing for me.
3: I'm on this.
2: Yeah.
1: I'm going to take Archie's side on this one.
3: Of course you would. Archie's side on everything.
1: This is the TJ Show. Good report, Jabo.
2: Thanks.
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13: Eating a healthy diet is not only good for you physically, it can also keep your brain sharp as you age. According to a new study out of China, people who most closely followed the MIND diet slowed aging in key structures inside their brains by more than 2 years. The MIND diet is a combination of the Mediterranean diet, which we talk a lot about, and the DASH diet, which stands for Dietary Approaches to Stop Hypertension. All three of these diets are similar, but the MIND diet puts more of an emphasis on berries, beans, leafy green vegetables, fish, poultry, whole grains, olive oil, and nuts. You're not going to eat foods with a lot of saturated fat. We're talking cheese, butter, red meat, or anything fried. You really don't have to eat like this 100% of the time. That's the key. Just do the best that you can. I'm Dr. Sanjay Gupta, helping you live a better life.

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1: This is the TJ Show. Seeing a headline here.
2: Are we going to talk about AI again? Because every time you play this music...
1: Well, I guess it has something to do with it.
2: Heather's triggered. I am. Every time you play this ominous music, it's like...
1: Well, no, this is slightly different, but...
2: A robot thing.
1: Apparently, morale at Meta has seemingly hit rock bottom.
3: I wonder why.
1: So, and there, this is like after some rounds of layoffs... Reports of workers sharing desks. It doesn't seem like it's a fun place to be.
3: Yeah, I'm sure if you work in that environment or work in an environment like that, then your morale is going to be down.
1: So I suppose it does connect to AI because a lot of jobs are being replaced.
2: Sure.
1: But apparently Mark Zuckerberg sent out an internal memo to employees and was attempting to lift their morale. And he was like, come on, guys, let's do a hackathon. I guess like a hackathon. I didn't know what that is, but it's something that computer programs do for fun.
2: Right, it's like a nerd party. They all get together, like coders and stuff, they try to like use their collective power to like build something cool within a short period of time. Like
1: right, like
2: hours.
1: A team building thing.
2: Right, yeah, yeah.
1: Right, and so then the response was quite cold. The employees were like, well, read the room.
3: Yeah.
1: It hasn't been great.
3: We're understaffed and we're holding teams together by a string and we don't have the time for this.
1: Right. So, Mark, what is it? What do you want?
4: Well, if you're not having fun, I don't like that. Get it? It's like.
1: Right, the likes.
4: Get like buttons on our platforms.
1: Yeah, yeah. He's got a good sense of humor.
3: Well, seeing how your employees are stressed out, would you be okay if they poke you?
2: That's a better joke.
3: Mm.
4: If you're happy and you know it, click your mouse.
1: Is it? See, he... very fun.
2: Yeah.
4: I mean, I don't get it. I mean, I laid off 8,000 people. They're all out of work. That's hilarious. You still have a job.
1: Why is that funny?
4: Because you have a job and they don't.
3: Yeah, not fun at all.
1: It's a tough crowd.
3: Yep.
4: I mean, I have fun all the time. I mean, it's so easy to have fun.
1: What do we do to have more fun?
4: Well, why don't you just fly your private jet to Hawaii and buy an abundant amount of land? I mean, it's a lot of fun, guys. I mean, it's not that hard.
1: That is an easy way
3: to have
1: fun.
3: We're all not built like you, Mr. Mark.
1: I think you're giving us some direction.
4: I mean, if you don't want to go anywhere...
3: The wrong direction.
4: You know, you could just start up your private jet and just let it idle on the runway and sit in the air conditioning in the luxurious private jet that
1: that's
4: you own.
1: Fun?
4: Yeah, it's a lot of fun. I mean, it's, okay. If you're busy...
3: Pollute the air, that's great.
1: Well, yeah, I guess burning gas for no reason is fun.
3: Especially when it's so expensive.
1: Right.
4: There's plenty of ways to have fun. I don't get why my employees aren't having fun anymore.
1: Okay. Well, listen.
3: Organized fun just sounds so horrible.
1: You keep working on it, okay?
4: Come on, we'll have some fun. We'll laugh together.
1: Okay. It is.
2: Yeah, that sounds like a normal laugh. Yeah, for sure. Yeah.
1: This is the TJ Show. There's more on the way.
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1: This is the TJ Show. Our news, it sounds different around here. Kenny reads through every story he can find, and then he brings us the most interesting ones. Kenny, what's happening on the planet today?
2: For people who work for airlines like flight attendants and pilots, there's a rule that you're not allowed to drink like up to 12 hours before your flight. They want everybody to be fully alert when they're either flying or even working as a flight attendant. Now, this became a problem at Japan Airlines, and you had two employees. One was fired and one was suspended after it was determined that they were too drunk or still a little drunk from the night before. So, like I said, one employee was fired, the other one was suspended. But what's interesting here is that the CEO of Japan Airlines and several other executives took voluntary pay cuts as a sign of executive responsibility for the companies that they run.
1: Wow.
3: Okay. I like that.
1: That's somewhat refreshing.
3: Right.
1: Because they realized that they were wrong, and ultimately the buck stops with them.
2: With the leader, right. Yeah.
3: Well, leadership trickles from top down.
1: Yeah.
3: Yeah.
1: And we've seen the exact opposite of that in so many places where there are certain industries that are imploding, and yet the people at the top are making tremendous amounts of money still. Yeah, sure. You go, how does that add up?
3: Yeah, and still have their jobs.
1: Right.
3: While they're laying everybody else off.
2: I think there's a couple of lessons that we can learn. This is a part of Japanese culture. I mean, they recently made headlines, the Japanese fans at the World Cup cleaning up the stadium after their match. And here's another example of that culture and taking responsibility for yourself and the people that work beneath you.
3: I like how the owners or the CEOs and whatnot decided, like, not only is this going to affect people who are flying our airlines, because I'm assuming when the flight attendant is called off a flight, it affects the flight.
2: Those
3: right?
2: flights were delayed.
3: Yeah.
1: It's
2: they
1: disruptive.
2: Had to replace those employees.
3: So instead of just the people who are flying having to deal with the repercussions of that's nothing tied to them, they're like, no, we're going to deal with the repercussions as well.
1: Well, it's also admirable. Yeah, it's admirable because maybe they didn't actually have control over it, but they're standing with people, which, man, wouldn't it be great if more people stood with one another through hard times?
2: Yeah.
1: Kenny, what else do you have?
2: Do you remember it was the late 2000s, early 2010s, there was something called the Froyo boom. These frozen yogurt shops just started popping up everywhere.
3: Yes,
2: and
3: sir.
2: They lasted for maybe a couple of years, and most, if not all of them, are gone.
3: You know what's funny is that I didn't become a Froyo girl until after the hype.
1: Okay.
3: So there are some Froyo stores like in our city. Unfortunately, nothing close to my house, so I have to take a little drive.
1: Okay.
3: But I'll go for a little drive for some Froyo.
2: Well, it appears Froyo is making a comeback. It's being led by Gen Z and these trendy Froyo shops, mostly in New York City, that are charging upwards of $30 a bowl.
3: Absolutely not.
2: Healthier-ish option.
3: Not $30 good.
4: It is not $30 good.
1: Well, have you had ice cream?
2: I don't think
1: so
2: there's
1: good.
2: Any arguing that ice cream tastes better than Froyo, but Froyo is, I guess, slightly healthier. I mean, that's all a wash, especially when you load it up with the different toppings that are available at these places. But in the last 12 months, Froyo sales have risen by 26%.
1: Okay,
2: it's
1: there
2: the
1: you go.
2: Largest boom that this industry's seen in 10, 15 years.
1: Kenny, thanks for keeping us somewhat informed.
2: That's what's happening.
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1: This is the TJ Show. And I was at the beach with my whole family. So my three girls, my wife, and then my parents. And there was a lot of drama. I showed up last. Okay. I had to get ready, and everyone left without me. Mm-hmm. When I got there, everyone was in a panic. My mom, grandma, caused this.
2: Okay.
3: No, she wouldn't cause a panic.
2: Have you met her? She's a sweet lady. Amazing.
3: Yeah. Always looking at the positive side of things.
2: Not really.
1: She's the one who says this.
4: Every time you turn around, there's something else wrong.
3: You're right. So I was confusing her with someone else.
1: I couldn't believe it. And so I did a firsthand account once we knew everyone was fine.
5: Charlie?
6: Yeah.
5: Can you tell me what happened?
6: Basically, we arrived at the beach one day, and there was a conch shell, which is like a big shell that if you put your ear up to it, you can listen to the ocean.
5: And there was an actual conch in there.
6: Oh yeah, there was a mollusk. It's not called a conch.
5: Who cares?
6: It's called a mollusk.
5: All right, whatever it was.
1: By the way, there were hundreds of these along the beach. It was the weirdest thing. I've never seen anything like
2: it.
6: Wow. Yeah, it was like one of those slimy animal things that live in the ocean. And I touched it and said, "Wow, Mom, I feel this. It's so slimy." And then it was spitting something out into my hand. And I was like, "What is it spitting out on me?" And Mom was like, "It's probably water."
1: Isn't that crazy that your kids, they don't even think 2 seconds. They're just like, "Oh, I'll just pick this thing up."
2: Yeah.
1: What?
6: And then I brought it out to show Grandma and Grandpa. And Grandpa was like, "Oh my gosh, how did you find that thing? It's so cool." And then all of a sudden, Grandma said, "Drop that thing, Charlie." And I was like, "What?"

0: You didn't want to touch because it was ugly?
1: Yeah.
0: That's my 7-year-old, by the way.
2: She's not wrong.
0: You know, a lot of people have said that about me when I was in high school.
1: Really?
0: Yeah. Yeah, it's pretty cool. Anyway, yeah, it was like a mollusk.
2: Yeah, it's pretty cool.
0: Go on.
1: Yeah, and then I was really nervous because I thought I was going to die. Mama came back here. Mama said, "Charlie, come back here." And I was like, "What?" And she said, "You're not going to die. I just ChatGPT'd it. And it's actually a cone snail that everybody should be worried about."
0: So she confused the conch with a cone snail. The cone snail is apparently venomous and dangerous.
2: Okay.
0: Oh, so you're fine.
1: Yep.
0: Okay, on the count of three, say, "Grandma was wrong." 1, 2, 3.
3: Grandma was wrong.
2: God. Have you sent that to your mother?
4: Did she apologize to Charlie?
0: Yeah, I mean, she felt bad. Yeah, okay, well, whatever. Go have your fun. Yeah, it's going to be real fun now.
2: What an apology.
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1: This is the TJ Show. Kenny, I'm a tiny bit concerned for you.
2: Why?
1: Because I just heard you celebrating someone's failure. And it just kind of felt maybe a little bit selfish. I would love for you to run this by J-Bo. Can I get a second take on this, J-Bo?
3: Alrighty.
2: All right, well, I've told you guys, it's been 20 years since I graduated high school, and I was the senior class president, so it was my responsibility to organize the 10-year high school reunion. And there was a lot of excitement, but then when it came time to buy tickets for this event, nobody did. Three people, including myself, showed up to the high school reunion.
1: And that was you organizing it?
2: It was me organizing it. So I had announced at that time that I'm retiring from organizing any future reunions. I said, good luck in the future.
1: So you brought this up a number of times. It's almost like he takes it personally.
3: Yeah, that he's people bitter. Didn't show he hasn't up. Let it go.
1: Like, if you've taken on the blame for why people didn't show up.
2: Well, part of me, because my friend Kate from years ago volunteered to organize this 20-year reunion, and secretly I kind of hoped the same thing would happen for the 20th anniversary. Dang. And Kate is a lovely, sweet girl. I don't wish any bad things to her.
1: Well, yes, you do.
2: No, well,
1: you're doing it right now.
2: You guys are right. It's more selfish because I want the proof. Like, was it me? Was I the reason why nobody came to the high school reunion, or was it because my class are a bunch of losers that can't commit to anything?
3: Yeah, most likely it's the latter. It's definitely, most of the time, it's nothing to do with us.
1: Well, who wants to also, after you get out of high school, there are very few people that want to step back into that time. Do you want to go back and see all your high school friends?
3: Not really.
1: Or not even friends, just the people you went to high school with who you haven't been in touch with for a long time.
3: No, and I think that social is to blame for that, because like, we're connected maybe on social, and every once in a while I might see a photo pop up of you and your family or you on vacation, and I go, that's enough, and then you move on, right? And so you don't feel the need to go to a reunion.
1: So right. The reunion has been stolen by our modern era here.
3: I think so.
4: Right, like I don't have to like go to a reunion to know what all my friends from high school, or even people who I weren't friends with from high school, are doing. Like, I know they how many kids they have, where they go on vacation, where they went to school, what they do now for a job.
3: Yeah,
4: like,
3: you're on your second marriage, you've gained 20 pounds. Like, yeah, we get that.
4: Yeah. That's for catching up. Yeah. So, you have to catch up.
3: Yeah.
1: Kenny, your friend Kate tried the 20-year reunion and the results are in.
2: I guess that's what you saw me celebrating. They just canceled the 20th anniversary.
4: Yes.
3: So it wasn't you.
2: So it wasn't me. So I do feel a sense of relief. Now, I do think they're going to try for something in the fall. We'll see how
1: that
2: goes.
3: But just let it go, guys.
2: Yeah, I kind of feel better that maybe it wasn't me. Maybe it was just my class and they're, you know, just being
4: lame,
2: exactly.
1: Are you still in touch with your friend Kate from high school?
2: I haven't talked to her in probably close to 20 years.
1: Okay, can you reach out to her and we'll do like a little miniature high school reunion right here?
3: You guys follow each other on social?
2: Exactly. I know what she's up to because of social media. So yeah, I'll DM her, I guess.
1: See if you can get in touch with her. And I would love to, first of all, hear about what was Kenny like in high school, because he talks about himself. He's the coolest guy ever. But then also, I'd like you to tell her your feelings about her planning.
3: Okay. That is horrible.
1: Well, I think this is for Kenny and his growth. It's coming up hopefully tomorrow on the TJ Show.
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1: This is the TJ Show. You know, for years, I've played this little clip of my mom where she says,
2: "Every time you turn around, there's something else wrong."
1: And you may have just heard a firsthand account of how this plays out. We were at the beach, and by the time I got to the beach to meet my family there, everyone was convinced the kids had to go to the emergency room because my mom got a sea creature wrong. She thought they were handling a very poisonous, venomous animal. There were like hundreds of them on the beach. And you pointed out, Heather, that if that was happening, they would have put signs up. There would be some warning.
3: I think the people who run the beach would have either removed the shells from the beach or at least warned people not to touch them.
4: Yeah.
1: Well, this is my life. If you missed the interview with my kids following the beach incident, you can hear that on the podcast after the show. You just search for the TJ Show wherever you listen to podcasts. But I was reminded that I checked my DMs recently, and sadly, I don't even open DMs from my mom. And I just started scrolling through them, and let me just show you. I am constantly being fed everything that's wrong in the world. So I'm just going to go backwards in my DM. Okay, the latest DM she sent me was a doctor with a hat on saying sleeping with a fan is terribly dangerous. Now, she sent this to me. My wife, Jess, is addicted to a fan. I know that's a problem. I don't know if it's horribly dangerous for your health, but I don't want to watch it.
4: Yeah, people have been sleeping with fans for a hot minute. I doubt it's dangerous.
3: But this doctor has a hat on, so he must be legit,
1: right? He's legitimate, yes. But then, you know, I love coffee. It's one of the great joys of my life.
4: Yes.
1: So I scroll up here, the previous DM. An Italian cardiologist reveals that a cup of coffee at 6:30 a.m. ages your blood vessels. But there is a precise time when coffee can become medicine.
4: What time is that?
1: I don't know. I didn't watch it.
4: No.
1: Then another headline. If your child eats goldfish every single day, stop everything and listen to this. I'm not listening to it.
4: Are you kidding me?
1: No, I can literally go
4: on.
1: That's too
4: much.
1: There are years of these, J-Bo.
4: That's too much, man.
1: Your stainless water bottle might be poisoning you. This is from my mom.
4: But then so is plastic.
3: Right. She sent you a bunch of stuff about how plastics are killing you.
1: It's unbelievable. Then I see a video of a deer, and I thought, oh, wow, maybe this is a good one. And so I clicked on it. No joke. Listen to what this says.
5: Bambi kills more people than sharks.
1: Bambi kills more people than sharks.
4: Yeah, I don't think so.
1: And it's a deer frolicking through the yard. And she knows that I have deer where I live. And also I hit one in a car. Just wanted me know, you know, stay clear. They're worse than sharks.
4: I would say that people kill more Bambis than sharks.
1: Right. That's true.
4: Yeah.
1: That's true.
4: Right.
1: Another one. I mean, how many of these do you want me to read? I'm still in 2026 worth of DMs.
4: Wow.
1: We've got candy. Most candy is killing you, according to that. I don't know if that's true.
4: And you don't
1: true.
4: Even, like, open these and watch them.
1: No.
4: She just keeps sending them to you.
3: Also, you don't eat candy.
1: Okay, so now I'm finally in last year. Right, you're right. I don't eat candy.
3: No.
1: I'm finally in last year. Okay, the last one of 2025 was watch this before you start shoveling snow. And it basically tells you if you decide to shovel, you're in trouble.
4: Oh, my goodness.
1: your heart won't be able to take it.
4: Well,
1: so
4: if
1: you
4: don't shovel, you'll get in trouble too.
1: I've tried very hard to change this view on life. And I will tell you, I think I've made a tremendous amount of progress.
4: No.
3: A little bit.
4: For as long as I've known you, it's been paranoia city.
1: No, but it's not this bad.
6: If
1: so
6: your mom's
1: progress.
6: At a 10, you're a 9.5.
1: No, I'm at least a 6, okay?
4: Just don't pass it on to your kids.
1: No, this is the TJ Show.
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16: 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All right.

It's the TJ Show. Taylor Swift rumors about this wedding. Where's it going to be? Is she working on it currently? Kenny claims to think that there is a pretty good rumor out there that might be true. Interesting. We'll get to this in the news a few moments away on the TJ Show.

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1: This is the TJ Show. Our news, it sounds different around here. Kenny reads through every story he can find, and then he brings us the most interesting ones. Kenny, what's happening on the planet today?
2: Although it hasn't been officially confirmed, it's looking more and more like the rumors of Taylor Swift and Travis Kelce's wedding at Madison Square Garden in New York City are true. New reports about this large custom stage reportedly being built under heavy security at this production campus in Pennsylvania where Taylor Swift has had previous tour equipment built.
1: Interesting.
2: So they're building this massive stage, and the sources say that the stage is being built for a massive celebration at Madison Square Garden scheduled for July 3rd with apparently a guest list of more than 1,000 people.
1: Really? I wonder if that's just to throw us off.
3: I hope it is. It just sounds tacky.
4: Right, I feel like she could do so much better for a wedding.
3: No. Like a castle.
1: No, it'll
3: you know
1: be...
3: with a beautiful garden.
4: Yeah, or a cliffside looking over, like, you know, ocean.
3: Yes.
1: See, I think that you can turn, because it's such a large space, you can turn it into whatever you want. Like, imagine a snow globe wedding right in the middle of the court.
4: I feel like it's still going to look like Madison Square Garden. No. It's still going to look like a stadium or like
3: what are you going to do with the seats? Are you going to cover them?
2: You better not lower Patrick Ewing's retired jersey down.
1: No, they're not going to do
4: that. Well, we got to take it. We're going to have to take it out for that wedding, obviously.
1: Guys, you're not planning this. Let them plan. She's got endless money.
4: Right. So she could do anything she wanted in Madison Square Garden.
1: Boy, it's such a cool. Did you know what just happened?
4: I love Madison Square Garden.
1: The Knicks won. Did you hear?
4: It's a great place to watch a concert.
3: Yeah, okay, yeah.
4: But not a wedding.
3: All true, but not a wedding.
2: Well, part of those
1: good vibes is all I'm saying.
2: They do expect that there will be a smaller, more intimate wedding ceremony, and then this will be a separate celebration at Madison Square Garden on July 3rd. Perhaps. All right. They're building a stage, so, like, will there be musical performances?
1: Yeah, Billy Joel.
2: Yeah,
1: he plays there.
2: He loves to play there. Yeah. You're absolutely right.
1: Kenny, what else do you have?
4: Not my wedding, not my problem.
2: Speaking of Madison Square Garden, the New York Knicks ticker tape parade down the Canyon of Heroes will be tomorrow in New York City.
4: Let's go.
2: And we do have the television ratings for the 2026 NBA Finals. It was the most watched NBA Finals since 1998.
1: Wow, there
2: that
1: you
2: was
1: go.
2: The last time Michael Jordan won a championship with the Chicago Bulls.
3: All right, all right, all right.
1: It's fantastic. Whoa, J-Bo, you said the world was tuned in.
3: It was. The world was rooting for the Knicks. I feel like it was the world versus the Spurs.
1: Yeah, sorry, Texas. I mean, listen, we love you for sure. And you've gotten quite a few.
2: Yeah, they have five.
1: Yeah, so you'll get them again.
2: Yeah, they say the average across the five games was 20.6 million. In game five, the peak was 33. And then on social media, the numbers were ridiculous. So all the videos, the clips generated 15 billion views and counting.
1: 15
2: on social media.
1: Billion?
2: Game five alone, 4 billion views. Just clips and stuff circulating.
1: That's amazing. What a number.
3: Yes.
1: Yeah. Unprecedented, right?
4: Mm-hmm. That many people in the world.
2: I was hearing in Los Angeles, where they're traditionally Lakers fans, they became Knicks fans. Like J-Bo said, I think that everybody just latched on to this team and their story and their comebacks.
1: It's incredible.
2: It's amazing.
1: Kenny, Knicks. Thanks for keeping us somewhat informed.
2: That's what's happening.
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1: This is the TJ Show. There's a story that's gaining more and more traction. I'm seeing it shared all over the place. New York Post just covered it. Apparently, a dad was on a road trip with his young daughter. It's a little kid. And he stops in Alabama to take her to the bathroom. And I know as a dad, like when your kids have to go, you want to get them to a bathroom. It's like when we have to go, but only worse. And so he stops at some store. And he takes the daughter, who, what is she, like 7 years old maybe?
2: Two daughters, yeah, young. Toddler or maybe a little bit older.
1: Takes them into the women's bathroom. And listen, I'm a dad, I've been doing this for a minute. I actually don't know what the right move here is, even today, because it's complicated. I've been on the receiving end of a dude in the men's room yelling at me because I dared to bring my daughters into the bathroom. And it's like, what kind of a creepy weirdo are you?
3: Yeah.
1: That, first of all, my kids are right here. I tell them to look at the ground. Mm-hmm. No one's seeing anything. Do you ever see anything when you walk into a men's room?
2: No. Usually not.
1: You know, you don't.
3: Minding their business, right?
1: Everyone's
3: doing their business.
1: Right. And so you don't have to do that to anyone. You don't have to yell at them or say what.
3: It made it worse because he drew attention to himself.
1: Right. Yes, it was so weird. And so, you know, this guy who's making headlines, he goes into the women's bathroom, assuming, you know, he's thinking about his daughters. And some other man follows him into the bathroom and starts yelling at him. You can see the video. So, you know, first of all, I think the dad's smart for setting up his little camera and recording what he was doing in the bathroom.
3: Right.
1: And they wind up calling the police on this dad, and he's not doing anything. He's not fighting the guy. He seemingly is remaining silent.
3: He's just telling his daughters, like, go ahead, keep washing your hands, as they're crying.
1: The daughters are crying.
3: Because they're clearly upset.
4: Because this guy's yelling at them.
3: Right.
4: Now, mind you, the guy who followed him into the bathroom to ridicule him, he walked in there because his wife came out and said, oh, there's a guy in the bathroom. And that was the details that he received.
1: Yeah, so use your eyes and look that the guy's bringing his daughters. I don't understand how people get to that place where you're going to yell at this guy. And also, there's a store employee there, a woman in a red shirt, who's essentially apologizing, saying, I'm sorry this is happening. Mm-hmm. So the police get called. And the police tell the dad, hey, nothing was wrong
4: here. You did nothing wrong here.
3: Right. Yeah.
1: But I'm like, man, can we have a little bit of grace for one another and understand that each situation is different?
3: Yes. Correct.
1: And, you know, if the dude was peeking under the stall,
4: that's a different story.
1: That would be a different story, but that's not what was happening.
4: Right. He was taking care of his girls.
1: It was clear.
4: Yeah. I think what irritates me with situations like this is that I've seen other articles where someone is having an experience, maybe a cardiac arrest, or they're getting mugged, and people are just standing around doing nothing, recording it. But then when situations like this happen, which are situational, like his situation is because he has his two daughters, he's taking them to the bathroom, people want to have a fit. And it's like, what are we doing here?
1: Yeah.
2: Right. Why are we getting involved in this and not the other things where people actually need help?
1: Mind your business.
3: Yes.
1: Right?
3: What
1: about
3: my mom
1: that?
3: Says, touch your nose.
1: Touch your nose.
3: Mind your business.
1: This is the TJ Show.
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1: You are so smart.
3: Turn around. 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
4: Hey, question. Did you know that Q94 has its own app? Sure does. And you can download it right there to your phone. That way, you can take us with you wherever you go. Wake up with the Burt Show. 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

It's the TJ Show, and apparently there's a movie we all need to see, and it has something to do with an octopus. We're going to get to this in a few moments. Kenny will explain. It's coming up on the TJ Show.

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1: This is the TJ Show. You know how you go to the grocery store and there are people waiting outside with clipboards?
2: Yes.
1: And they're asking you to jump in on some cause?
2: Yeah, I used to be that person.
1: Did you?
2: Yeah, I was trying to get medicinal marijuana legalized in Florida.
3: Oh. Hey, girl.
2: Yeah.
1: Did it work?
2: Yeah, it worked.
3: God's work.
2: So, yeah.
1: That's J-Bo right there.
4: Nice.
1: You know, Kenny's kind of like that person in my life. He's constantly trying to get me to watch movies and shows.
2: Mm-hmm.
1: And I don't watch a lot of television, but you are relentless. You know, when you go in the store, you see the person, you're like, yeah, I'll get you on the way out.
2: Yeah.
1: But then they insist on taking you up on that.
2: They remember you.
1: Yeah.
2: Mm-hmm.
4: You need to expand your horizons, TJ. You're too in your own little hole. Just you and your mushrooms and coffee and whatever else you do.
1: I'm busy. I have kids. Like, life is not, you don't just get to watch whatever you want when you have kids. There's too much to do. I made the mistake of watching the Mario movie the other day. I thought that was going to be good. The second Mario movie was not as good as the first one. And you told me you liked it.
4: I did. I still like it.
2: It's still good. But I like the first one more than the second one, too.
1: Yeah. It's still a billion-dollar blockbuster.
4: Yeah, just crossed that threshold.
1: Nobody cared about it. They still went to go see it. So, okay, what's the movie? I'll let you do it. Because he's raving about this movie.
4: It really is. I cried like a baby. It was a beautiful movie. It's called Remarkably Bright Creatures. It's on Netflix, starring Sally Field and Lewis Pullman. It's a book. It was a book in 2022 bestseller. They turned it into a movie. The narrator is an octopus, TJ, and I know how much you love octopus.
1: So is it a cartoon?
4: No. It's a real life movie, and I suppose the octopus is CGI.
1: What? That sounds so familiar. Was that book very popular at one point?
4: Yeah, it came out in 2022. It was huge.
1: Okay.
4: Huge success.
1: So
4: they made
1: a
4: movie right away.
1: Got it.
3: And
1: it was,
3: you cried through the whole thing?
4: I defy anybody to watch this movie and not cry.
3: I bet you I would not cry during this movie.
2: Heather doesn't have feelings.
3: Well, no, the narrator's an octopus. How could you cry if, like, the narrator's an octopus? Like, that's not real.
2: It's
3: Do you know
2: real.
3: What I mean?
2: Mm-mm.
4: Well,
2: like,
4: it's really touching. That's what it is. That's the realty.
1: How are you so sure you're not going to cry? You haven't seen it.
3: Well, it just sounds dumb.
1: Okay.
2: Wow. Heather?
1: Are you, have you heard of it?
3: I've heard of it. Yeah.
1: Are you interested in watching it?
3: I wasn't. But now I kind of want to, because I want to see if Kenny, because Kenny's a baby. Kenny cries over everything. Didn't you cry during the Mario movie?
4: Yeah, that's what I'm saying.
3: I'm not saying
2: he's healthy when it comes to his emotions, Heather.
3: No, I think he's a little too healthy with his emotions. I think he cries too much is what I'm trying to say.
1: Well, he
3: cries at Jeopardy for some reason.
1: That is weird.
2: Oh, yeah, that is weird. That is.
1: Even J-Bo says that's over the line.
2: Yeah, that's over
4: the line. Touching run.
1: Okay, here's what I would do. If you're willing to take the test here, would you watch the movie? And then you let her know where you cried.
4: Yeah.
1: And can you record yourself and we can see what your genuine reaction is?
3: Sure. I'd like to see if this movie is as emotional as he's saying.
1: Okay. And if you can have your husband there as like a sideline reporter.
3: Yeah.
1: I'd like him to give commentary on what's actually happening. Is there any sort of moisture that you're not telling us? I want to hear what happens.
3: I'm not going to lie. I'll definitely do it.
1: No, I know.
3: If I'm going to do this, I'm going to do it.
1: Second opinion. That's all I'm asking for.
3: Okay.
1: All right. So challenge accepted?
3: Challenge accepted.
1: Okay.
3: Let's go.
1: Great. Well, there you go. Heather, maybe we'll get this on tomorrow at this time. Did Heather cry because of the octopus?
4: I have some tissues for you, Heather.
3: I could probably use a good cry. I can't remember the last time I cried. Maybe like a couple years ago.
1: Maybe here comes another one.
3: Yeah.
1: This is the TJ Show.
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1: This is the TJ Show. I saw a headline today. It caught my attention. I lived in Boston for a lot of years, and it's a pretty awesome party town. First of all, lots of schools there, but also people just know how to go to bars and drink.
2: Right.
1: And I couldn't believe it. I was like, wait a minute, why are bars running out of beer? So apparently, the fans from Scotland who were there for the World Cup have run a number of the bars dry. They
3: drank them dry.
1: Ran out of beer. And I was like,
4: that's
1: wow.
4: That's hilarious.
2: That's great.
1: That is hilarious. And then there was a story because I guess they were hanging around the public garden, which is just this beautiful space right in the middle of the city. And these people, they're getting applauded because they're having a good time. They're enjoying the city and they're cleaning up after themselves.
3: Yeah.
1: They're like, wow, I'm surprised. It's really clean. And it's like, that's so cool. And they're saying nice things about America. They love being here. It's really cool.
3: There's one stat that I have to mention because, you know, St. Patrick's Day is like the biggest holiday in Boston.
1: Oh, yeah. There's a parade. People party all day.
3: One bar, Hennessy's Bar in Boston, said they tripled their St. Patrick's Day sale.
1: Ooh. Tripled?
3: Yeah.
4: Bro, so, I'm going to tell you, the Scottish, the English, like, they know how to drink.
2: Right.
4: I lived there for a few months. Yeah. And I was just like, I don't know how y'all drink this much alcohol. Because the content in their alcohol is way higher.
1: In beer, too?
4: Yes.
1: Wow.
4: Than it is in the States.
2: Right.
1: Wow, interesting.
4: So that's why I probably drink them out of, like, they're drinking the pubs dry. Because they're like, this is water. What is this?
1: The world is lit up about these games. So many people are watching them. Messi hit the field.
2: Oh, my
1: And I know
2: goodness.
1: You've got a whole rant you can go on about how great he is.
2: Dude, he came out yesterday in their opening match for Argentina. Like, I can't even believe it. He scored a hat trick. He scored 3 goals in this opening match. 39 years old. This is his 6th World Cup, and he still got it. Like, the GOAT conversation, I think, ended last night.
1: What is something you would say? And I asked a listener this the other day because he was very passionate about the World Cup. How would you sell someone on soccer and how to start if they don't get it yet?
2: Well, I think it's the world game. I think it's a game that brings people together.
1: Yes.
2: You know what I mean?
1: That is one thing. Like, even with Scotland, the way they're just loving one another
2: right.
1: and they're hanging out in Boston, there's a unity there that's really attractive.
2: Yeah, and it's because, like, with our sports, like American sports, you know, football, baseball, whatever, it's kind of just concentrated to the States.
4: Yeah.
2: But, like, soccer is everywhere.
4: It's the world,
2: it just
4: yeah.
2: brings a ton of people together, and it's just so much fun.
1: So what was the follower count you shared yesterday? There was
2: the Cape Verde goalie, 40 years old, played amazing in their opening match. He had 400,000 followers on Instagram to start the day, ended the day with 6 million.
3: Well, TJ, you know, you talk about working on your patience. You should get into soccer because you need to be very patient. A lot of these games are super boring.
1: Okay, Jess.
3: Zero.
1: No. You want to talk about boring
3: scores.
1: Games?
2: First of all, not boring. Soccer is a chess match, okay? There's a lot of strategy to it, and it's an amazing game to watch.
3: Yeah, nothing score.
4: Yeah, it's a snooze.
1: Have you watched the game yet?
3: I've watched a lot of them, actually.
1: Really?
3: Yeah.
1: You're still bored?
3: Yeah, I mean, some of them are great. The Argentina game, 3 goals from Messi, that was exciting. America scoring 4 goals in their opening match, that was exciting. But most of these games are 0-0, 1-0.
2: Uncultured swine over here.
1: There you go. This is the TJ Show.
2: Oink, oink.
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1: This is the TJ Show, our news. It sounds different around here. Kenny reads through every story he can find, and then he brings us the most interesting ones. Kenny, what's happening on the planet today?
2: Dr. Evil is back. Mike Myers reprising the role for the first time in 24 years for a Verizon commercial.
1: Yeah, I saw this. It was all over the place yesterday, and I just ignored it because I assumed, it's probably not great. So I just watched it. And it's great.
2: It's funny.
1: It is so good. I mean, they hit it out of the park. You got to tip your hat to them because it was so brilliantly done. And all the original actors and actresses are there.
2: It's Rob Lowe, really, Seth Green, Mindy Serling.
1: Yeah, it reminds me, you brought this up, of the Jurassic Park commercial that they just ran, which was amazing.
3: Yeah, that was great.
1: That was probably my favorite Super Bowl commercial.
2: Yeah, I agree.
1: As these big companies, they figure out how do they make the best commercial. It's got to feel great when they make a huge bet like that to get all the original actors.
2: Yeah, it's got to cost a lot of money for them.
1: And then it does go to number one on the trending list, and everyone loves it.
3: Especially when so much time has passed since you know, a movie came out with these actors in it.
1: Kenny, what else do you have?
2: Colorado just passed a new law called the Tamales Act, and this will allow citizens to legally prepare and sell home-cooked meals to one another from their private kitchens.
1: That could be good. And then if you get the wrong person in the wrong kitchen, you wonder, like, well, they got a dog in there running around with the hair. What do they do?
2: Gross. Yeah, so for safety purposes, in order to participate, the home cooks are required to complete a food safety course to ensure proper handling and preparation. But the legislation, they say, is designed to uplift this informal economy by allowing residents to turn their family recipes and culinary talents into viable business opportunities.
1: Oh, how about that? Kenny, what else do you have?
2: TJ, I know your daughters were playing Roblox, but you stopped that.
1: Yeah, not anymore.
2: Well, maybe this will change your mind, but because Roblox just announced the introduction of kids accounts, so special accounts for kids to supposedly keep them safer while on this platform.
1: Does it, what, turn off the chat feature?
2: Yeah, so the Roblox kids account for kids 5 to 8, users in this age group are restricted to games labeled minimal or mild for maturity, and then the chat features are completely disabled. Then there's accounts for 9 to 15-year-olds, and that has moderate maturity levels, may have some mild violence, some crude humor, but just a little bit. And the chat settings vary by region and age.
1: Mm. Mm. Yeah, the chat thing is very dangerous when you start looking into it. A lot of predators will find kids in these video games, and so we have a no-chat rule in the house.
3: Is it necessary for this game, the chat?
1: Like,
3: does it need to be part of the game?
1: I don't think so.
2: Yeah, I've never played Roblox. I just know that it's really popular, especially with young kids.
3: Because if it's not necessary, then just get rid of it altogether.
1: Yeah.
4: I don't know. It's a popular feature. That's probably why they keep it.
2: But it's an online community. That's kind of the idea of the game, is that it's like an open world and everybody can play together no matter where you are in the world.
1: Well, all I know is that video games keep trying to convince my kid to buy digital, like, dresses and tokens, and it's the dumbest thing.
2: Right. I remember it was the Robux gift card.
1: Oh, yeah.
2: The drama with your mom.
1: $50 for, like, digital token. It's just the dumbest thing. Kenny, thank you for keeping us somewhat informed.
2: That's what's happening.
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11: For the 9th year in a row, Finland has been named the happiest country in the world. That's according to the World Happiness Report put out every year by the Wellbeing Research Center at the University of Oxford in the UK. Two other Nordic nations, Iceland and Denmark, came in at numbers 2 and 3. Now, having spent quite a bit of time in these countries over my 2.5 decades as a journalist, I can tell you that this is not at all that surprising. There's an entirely different way of thinking in these countries. We before me, you might say. In other words, the mentality is less adversarial and much more, we're all in this together. One other interesting thing that came up was that no matter where someone lived, the more time they spent on social media, the less happy they were. Want to smile? It's simple. Put your phone away for a bit. I'm Dr. Sanjay Gupta, helping you live a better life.

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1: This is the TJ Show. Oh, this is fun. There's actually more to the Austin Powers story. We were just talking about this Verizon commercial. Caught the world's attention yesterday, all over the top trending list. I didn't even watch it yesterday because I was like, who cares? And then I just watched it and it's hilarious. It's so well done.
2: You care.
1: Well, you know, of course I grew up watching those movies. Turns out they're coming out with an Austin Powers 4.
3: Yeah, that was confirmed. Apparently Mike Myers was with Trevor Noah. They had a World Cup watch party live stream, and it was confirmed.
1: How about that?
3: That Austin Powers 4 is in the works.
1: That's going to be fun. With today's writing, were you a fan of the movies, J-Bo?
2: No, I didn't see any of them.
1: Really? Okay, yeah. That was like, what was it? What were we, 10 when it came out?
3: Yeah, baby.
1: I made the mistake of going to see that first movie with my mom. It was just so awkward.
2: So your mom took you to go see it then?
1: Yeah, it was very, very awkward. But
3: you
1: anyway.
3: Lost your mojo, baby.
1: Yeah, I am excited to see what they do with today's writing, because it's been, 23 years since?
3: 24, yeah.
1: Mike Myers is still hilarious. The whole cast is great. So, good. Okay, very exciting. I wonder if they're, like, shooting the movie and they figure out, hey, what company can we do a deal with? We're all here. Let's just turn it into a commercial and then, boom, turn the cameras on and get this award-winning commercial.
2: Are they going to bring back Beyonce? Because that'd be cool.
3: Foxy Cleopatra.
2: Yeah, wasn't she in one of the movies?
3: She was in the third
4: that
3: one.
4: That third one, Gold Member.
1: Have no idea. We'll find out more. I'm sure they'll slow drip the information to us. Robert in Kaiser gave us a call.
5: This is Robert in Kaiser, Oregon. I just wanted to let you know, tomorrow's my birthday. I'll be 82 years old.
1: Hey, you know, that's today.
2: What's up,
5: happy
2: Kaiser?
5: I can whistle happy birthday. You guys want to hear it?
2: I do.
1: He left it on the voicemail here.
2: Let's do it.
1: He's whistling happy birthday. Now, this came up because our friend Michael, also in Oregon, by the way, he whistled happy birthday to me. He was just able for the first time to be able to whistle. Mm-hmm. So is this an Oregon whistle battle?
3: That's it's a whistle war.
1: A whistle war?
5: Real quick.
2: Nice.
1: Okay, hey,
2: all
1: there
2: right,
1: you go. Happy birthday
2: smooth.
1: To yourself.
2: Yeah.
5: Anyway, you guys take care. Love you. Take care. Happy Father's Day. Bye-bye.
1: Hey, we love you too.
2: You. Happy Father's Day.
1: Robert, that's so nice. And
2: he didn't
1: you know,
2: say go Ducks. Doesn't he usually say go Ducks?
3: That's
2: go Ducks.
3: His catchphrase.
1: Yeah.
3: Go Ducks.
1: That's right. And, you know, perfect time to talk about whistling. The dad whistle is maybe one of the most famous whistles that exists on our planet, though.
2: Oh, they're really loud when they put, like, their fingers in their mouth.
1: Oh, yeah, the coach whistle.
2: I wish
1: whistle.
2: I could do that.
1: Do you know how to do that, Kenny?
3: No, I've never figured it out.
1: Yeah, it's very impressive. There are I remember the dad. My friend Nick's dad knew how to do that. He put two fingers in his mouth. I was like, bro, what are you doing? Mm-hmm.
3: There was a guy who did it right behind me at a Jets game, and I swear he punctured my eardrum.
6: Wow.
3: I was in pain.
6: He punctured my eardrum.
1: Yes. If it catches you at the wrong angle, I feel your pain.
2: Baby.
3: Yeah, it hurt.
1: Okay, listen, I want to challenge you today. Get involved with the show, just like Robert did. He was just telling us it was his birthday. He whistled it, whatever it is. 877-RADIO-TJ. 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

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Hey, watching all the rain chances we got today. Not as bad, I guess, as we thought it might be. We'll keep our fingers crossed. In the meantime, careful on the roads today.

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0: Q94 and Maroon 5 with their latest Heroin. Hey there, it's B. Shaw and the rain, you know, and the tropical storm that is or isn't. Of course, a big topic of conversation the last few days. We continue to watch everything that's going on. We might as well have a little fun with that, right? On our Q94 Facebook page, I put a post up a little bit earlier just asking you to show me a rainy picture. Use your own judgment, you know? What's a rainy picture? Throw something down in the comments, and then up for grabs this afternoon for all to do. How about a chance to win some tickets to go see Hillary Duff? We've been giving those away all week. Keep in mind, she's going to be in Houston coming up on the 27th. What is that? That is not this Saturday, but next.
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Q94 and lunchtime. What you nibbling on today? Trying to decide? You bring something from home? You hitting a drive-thru? What's the deal? While you do, how about the 90s tune at noon for the day? Always fun to go back in time and maybe play a song you haven't heard in a while. Now, don't be afraid, my radio friends, to turn this one up because, yeah, this is definitely a sing-along song. It's the Backstreet Boys. Everybody.

0: Q94, and there you go. My 90s tune at noon for the day. Who had that one turned up? Raise your hands. Yeah, from 1997. I did, for the record. I had that one way up. The Backstreet Boys and Everybody. You know, good sing-along song there. Hey, if you have a song you'd like to hear as a 90s tune at noon, maybe coming up sometime soon, get it to me. Let's do it. I'm not afraid. You afraid? Reach out to me on Facebook. Stop me out if you see me. Or just give me a quick call right now at 899-4994. Let's see what we can do. It's Weekends with Rula on Q94. Yeah, Rula keeps it upbeat and motivational as she helps listeners find the fun in the madness of juggling work and family. It's a fun and uplifting way to get the weekend started. 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

Q94 and rain, go away. I got to get my grass cut, for crying out loud. I know it didn't rhyme, but you get the point, right?

0: Q94 and from the band One Direction from a few years back. That is Niall Horan. Remember him? He was one of the dudes. It wasn't just Harry Styles. Anyway, that one is called Tastes So Good. All right, how about the key word this hour? Get you qualified to go see Doja Cat in the city of your choice. Love when we do it this way. Let you choose the city. Yeah, the word this hour is cat. All righty then, easy enough. C-A-T, cat. I know I didn't have to spell it for you, but I did. When you get a chance, grab your phone. Go ahead and text that word cat to 95819.
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Q94. Hey, this guy, he's part of our concert calendar. He's coming soon to Houston later on in October. Yeah, not only Teddy Swims here, but Collective Soul is hitting our little neck of the woods soon. 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

Q94, and I guess just another reason to love her just a little bit more here. Yeah, she adopted a puppy this past weekend, is the word, in Florida, to join her already two puppies at home. This was a rescue dog named her Joan. I'm talking about Ella Langley.

0: Q94, little house tour from Sabrina Carpenter. Alrighty then. Hey, a couple of days left to get yourself signed up. Well, Dad, actually, for our overnight weekend stay at the Cashada Casino Resort. Today and tomorrow is it because we make the winning announcement on Friday. So have you got Dad's name in there yet? Much like we did for Mom and Mom's Day, a chance for him to win the overnight stay over there at the Cashada. Dinner for two at the Big Sky Steakhouse. And yeah, a chance to tee him high. And let them fly over Cassati Pines. We'll throw in a round of golf as well. Right there when you get a chance, if you haven't already, at kqxy.com.
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Q94. B-Shaw, hey, we're in the middle of what we call our 94 days of summer. Of course, you wouldn't be able to tell that today with all the rain. But yeah, plenty of chances to win concert tickets, water park tickets. How about Moody Gardens and more?

0: Q94 and Miss Gracie Abrams and Hit the Wall, her latest. All right, so let me put you in a little situation here, and you tell me if you think this could possibly happen to you. True story, by the way. Happened to a guy out of Chicago who recently went to a wedding, a friend's wedding, that is, in Michigan. All right, so Darius shows up using his GPS that gave him the address and sent him to a place. So he walked into the wedding, right, mingled with the guest before the wedding took place, took his seat, and then finally realized he was at the wrong wedding when a different bride walked down the aisle. So I ask you, is there any world, any universe where you think this could happen to you? Don't you think there might be a few red flags along the way before the music hit and the bride, you know, walked down the aisle? What about the guy in the tux standing next to the preacher up front?
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0: You can wake up in the morning with Maroon and spend your workday with Grande. 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
0: 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She doesn't.

94, and it opens up this weekend at the box office. Going to be breaking all kinds of records. Let me set it up for you. Woody, Buzz, and Jesse, and the rest of the gang's jobs are challenged when they're introduced to electronics. A new threat to playtime. Of course, Toy Story 5.

0: Q94 with Zara Larson and The Lush Life. Hey there, it's B. Shaw. And today we're all dealing with the rainy day life, I guess. Doing the best we can to make it through. Having some fun on our Facebook page if you want to go check that out when you get a chance. Yeah, our Q94 Facebook page. I'm simply asking you to show me a rainy picture. Yeah, it's up to you. It's very subjective. Put something down in the comments. Anything, you know. Could be a rainbow. Could be an umbrella. Could be your dog that won't go outside because it's raining, but yet he'll roll around in the mud when he gets a chance. Whatever it is, throw it down. Later on this afternoon, a random draw for all that do. For grabs, how about some tickets to go see Hilary Duff? Keep in mind, she's not this Saturday, but next over in Houston at the Woodlands.
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0: Q94 and Miss Ariana Grande there with her latest. Hey, just after 3 o'clock, which means we got ourselves a brand new keyword. Yeah, and another chance for you you to qualify for the Doja Cat VIP flyaway we got going on. Last couple of days before we give it away. I mean, this is it, right? Friday is the last day you can get qualified, but still, that's all kinds of chances like this one right here. Word is vibe. I know you don't have this keyword yet because it just went live at 3. So when you get a chance, grab your phone. Let's take a shot. Hey, this might be the one. Text the word vibe to the number 95819.
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22: A better life with Dr. Sanjay Gupta.
23: For the ninth year in a row, Finland has been named the happiest country in the world. That's according to the World Happiness Report put out every year by the Wellbeing Research Center at the University of Oxford in the UK. Two other Nordic nations, Iceland and Denmark, came in at numbers 2 and 3. Now, having spent quite a bit of time in these countries over my 2.5 decades as a journalist, I can tell you that this is not at all that surprising. There's an entirely different way of thinking in these countries. We before me, you might say. In other words, the mentality is less adversarial and much more, we're all in this together. One other interesting thing that came up was that no matter where someone lived, the more time they spent on social media, the less happy they were. Want to smile? It's simple. Put your phone away for a bit. I'm Dr. Sanjay Gupta, helping you live a better life.
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0: Q94, latest from Maroon 5 with Heroin. Hey, quick reminder where we're going to be on Friday. You kind of know where this is going, right? That's hanging out with our friends again from Market Basket. It's a Friday thing. This big summer parking lot celebration series we got going on this summer with them. Yep, all to celebrate America's 250. That's happening. Big 4th of July. Can you imagine? 250 years for America. That's pretty cool. So, yeah, we've been getting our red, white, and blue on in the parking lots at Market Basket on Friday. Our next stop this Friday is the Market Basket at Phelan and Major here in Beaumont. So, yeah, we're back with live food demos, free Market Basket smokehouse samples. The guys from Big Easy Foods cooking up their jalapeno poppers. Plenty of giveaways, plenty of eats. How about you come by, say hi, and maybe grab some? Again, that's this Friday, 11 a.m. at the Market Basket on Phelan and Major.
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10: A better life with Dr. Sanjay Gupta.
11: Eating a healthy diet is not only good for you physically, can also keep your brain sharp as you age. According to a new study out of China, people who most closely followed the MIND diet slowed aging in key structures inside their brains by more than 2 years. The MIND diet is a combination of the Mediterranean diet, which we talk a lot about, and the DASH diet, which stands for Dietary Approaches to Stop Hypertension. All three of these diets are similar, but the MIND diet puts more of an emphasis on berries, beans, leafy green vegetables, fish, poultry, whole grains, olive oil, and nuts. You're not going to eat foods with a lot of saturated fat. We're talking cheese, butter, red meat, or anything fried. You really don't have to eat like this 100% of the time. That's the key. Just do the best that you can. I'm Dr. Sanjay Gupta, helping you live a better life.
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Q94. Well, my question to you right now is, have you been watching any of the World Cup? Of course, we're talking soccer here. Go Team USA. What you're not going to believe are some of the food and beverage prices for the people that are there, and they get hungry, you know, they get thirsty. Let's talk about some of this in about 6-7 minutes.

0: Q94 with new stuff from Niall Horan and Tastes So Good. Hey there, it's Abishaw. And I asked you a while ago if you've been watching any of the World Cup. Of course, soccer here is what we're talking about. Go Team USA. And I got some of the food prices you're not going to believe at some of those venues where they're holding the soccer games. This is incredible. You talk about expensive. Now, the tickets themselves are thousands of dollars. Then you get there, and you got to pay $8.25 for bottled water. Now, we're just talking the cheap, you know, plastic bottled water that we have every day. $8.25 at the games. How about beer prices? A 16-ounce draft, $18.50. Oh, you want some nachos? $16. And this isn't fancy nachos. This is like just, you know, chips and some cheap cheese, maybe a few jalapenos on that bad boy. $16.75 for French fries. Oh, I keep going here. $23 for chicken nuggets. And how about if your kid wants a big old stick of sugar water, popsicle costs you $8. I can't even imagine how much they're charging you to park your car outside.
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Q94, and listen to me now. If you are lucky enough to still have your daddy around, let's give him a shot at the overnight stay at the Cascada we're giving away for Dad's Day. Not only that, but dinner for two at the Big Sky Steakhouse, round of golf as well. Right there at kqxy.com. Get his name in there. We make the winner's announcement on Friday. Just

0: Q94 and a little house tour. Your host and your tour guide, Sabrina Carpenter. It might take a minute. All right, so look, we're having some Facebook fun today. Yeah, on our Q94 Facebook page, kind of embracing this rainy day that we got here, you know, asking you to just show me your rainy day pictures. It could be anything. It's very subjective, you know. Anything will do. Put a picture down in the comments. And here's the thing, for all that do, that's how I'm going to give away my Hillary Duff concert tickets later on this afternoon with a random draw. Yeah, keep in mind, not this Saturday, but next. She's at the Woodlands in Houston. I'd love to get you there.
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You ready to take it to the house? Or anywhere but work. You don't have to go home, but you just can't stay there, you know? Who would want to anyway? It's time for the 5 o'clock

faith, our colors will fade eventually. 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

0: Q94, and who else was trying to hit that high note on that Maroon 5 song there, huh? Raise your hands. For the record, my hand's in the air. It's the 5 o'clock jam brought to you by our friends at the Beaumont Escape Rooms. They're in downtown Beaumont. Hey, one more time this afternoon, I want to give you this last keyword of the day on these last few days to get you qualified for the Doja Cat VIP Flyaway. Keep in mind, you win this one. It's city of your choice. You choose. We take care of everything because that's how we roll. The word is vibe, V-I-B-E. So, yeah, if you haven't already, word's good till 7. So take your time. But when you got that phone safely in your hand, not while you're driving, text that word vibe to the number 95819.
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0: Q94 with Zara Larson and The Lush Life on the 5 o'clock jam this afternoon. Brought to you by the Bowman Escape Rooms there in downtown Beaumont. Yeah, and so many reasons. 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Wow, you should punch up our station website. I mean, we got our concert calendar there. You can see, what else? 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
23: Did you know that almost half the vegetables and more than three quarters of the fruit that we eat in this country come from just one state, California? Yeah, it's true. And according to a new report by the Environmental Working Group, a health advocacy organization, a lot of this produce is tainted with PFAS, which are sometimes referred to as forever chemicals. Why? Well, the EPA says pesticides keep America's food supply safe, abundant, and affordable. And of course, these chemicals are used in every state, not just California. Now, if you are worried, though, about how much you're consuming, the best thing to do is to buy organic produce, if and when you can. Organic or not, you should rinse all fruits and vegetables under running water. Don't use any soap. And as one epidemiologist told us, use a brush on sturdier items like carrots, potatoes, and cucumbers. I'm Dr. Sanjay Gupta, helping you live a better life.
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